0: high near 84. Later Wednesday night, a chance of showers and thunderstorms. Partly cloudy with a low around 68. Currently, it's 81 and overcast. I'm Will Walker with your weather flash.
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Step back, son, you bother me. Greetings, comedy fans. 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Laughing your butt off is a great way to lose weight. Ah, yes, step back, son, you still bother me.

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That's what I'm talking about.

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1: With your weather flash for Whitley City, I'm Will Walker on Hay 98. 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Tonight, a slight chance of showers and thunderstorms with mostly cloudy skies. A low around 67. As we look ahead to Wednesday, a chance of showers and thunderstorms after noon. Mostly sunny with a high near 84. It should be a warm afternoon with pleasant conditions. Currently, it's 78 and overcast. I'm Will Walker with your weather flash.
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0: If you're big star bound, let me warn you, it's a long, hard ride. You know, you got a lot of competition out there now, son. It ain't like it was in the 50s when I was here. I mean, you got Waylon Jennings, Willie Nelson, Guy Clark, Billy Joe Schaefer, David Allen Cole. And you even got my son.
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1: With your weather flash for Whitley City, I'm Will Walker on Hay98. 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Tonight, mostly cloudy with a slight chance of showers and thunderstorms. A low around 67. On Wednesday, mostly sunny with a high near 84. A chance of showers and thunderstorms develops after noon, bringing some relief from the heat. Currently, it's 76 and overcast. I'm Will Walker with your weather flash.
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3: With your weather flash for Whitley City, I'm Will Walker on Hay 98. 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Tonight, a slight chance of showers and thunderstorms with partly cloudy skies. Low around 67. Looking ahead to Wednesday, a chance of showers and thunderstorms after noon. Mostly sunny with a high near 84. It should be a warm day with some clouds. Currently, it's 75 and overcast. I'm Will Walker with your weather flash.
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1: I've been on my own since I was 14 years old. 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
1: With your weather flash for Whitley City, I'm Will Walker on Hay98. 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Tonight, a slight chance of showers and thunderstorms with partly cloudy skies. Low around 67. Looking ahead to Wednesday, a chance of showers and thunderstorms after noon. Mostly sunny with a high near 84. Temperatures will be around 83 in the afternoon. Currently, it's 73 and overcast. I'm Will Walker with your weather flash.
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Lord knows I ain't been winning, but I have seen some living. 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

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China, China, far away. I said, babe, I hope you understand about China.

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1: With your weather flash for Whitley City, I'm Will Walker on Hay 98. 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Tonight, a slight chance of showers and thunderstorms with partly cloudy skies. Low around 67, providing a comfortable evening for outdoor activities. Looking ahead to Wednesday, a chance of showers and thunderstorms after noon. Mostly sunny with a high near 84, making for a warm afternoon. Currently, it's 72 and overcast. I'm Will Walker with your weather flash.

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In fact, the best often do. 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
1: Play this one, brother, fast. Well, among the strangest things I ever heard, this friend of mine said, man, let's get some Thunderbird. I said, what's that? He just started to grin, slobbered on his face, and his eyes got dim. He says, you got 59 cents? You ain't playing along with this one. You're not either. Well, I said, I got a dollar, but don't be a smart aleck. He said, I ain't gonna spend it on no Indian relic. He said, Thunderbird's not an Indian trinket. It's a wine, man. You take it home and drink it. I said, it don't sound like wine to me. And he said he'd bet me the change for my dollar. Well, we hustled on down near. She told him the guy wanted my ID. I whipped her out and showed him. He got a green bottle from the freezing vault. My friend started doing backward somersaults to the cottage cheese. Sounds pretty serious. This is about as serious as it's ever been. Well, we took back to his house, started drinking, and pretty soon I set into thinking, this Thunderbird is yum, yum, yummy. I know it's doing good things to my tum, tum, tum. It's the way you reason when you're on that crap. We got a few more bottles and chugged them down. I pulled myself up off the ground, decided I'd go see my dear sweet wife. 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I can see we're going to have a little misunderstanding. I said, dear, I better get in touch with you later. She said, forget it, you're never touching me again. And I've seen the light and I've heard the word, and I'm staying with my old Thunderbird. The message come from heaven, radiant and fine, and now all I drink's communion wine. 6 days a week.

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1: With your weather flash for Whitley City, I'm Will Walker on Hay98. 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Tonight, partly cloudy with a low around 67. Looking ahead to Thursday, a chance of showers and thunderstorms with a high near 85. Later Thursday night, showers and thunderstorms likely, with a low around 70. As we move into Friday, more rain is on the way. Currently, it's 71 and overcast. I'm Will Walker with your weather flash.
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3: With your weather flash for Whitley City, I'm Will Walker on Hay 98. 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Tonight, partly cloudy with a low around 67. Later tonight, a chance of showers and thunderstorms with temperatures remaining mild. Looking ahead to Thursday, mostly sunny with a high near 85 and a chance of rain developing in the afternoon. Currently, it's 71 and overcast. I'm Will Walker with your weather flash.
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1: With your weather flash for Whitley City, I'm Will Walker on Hay 98. 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Mostly cloudy with a low around 66. Looking ahead to Wednesday, a slight chance of rain showers with a high near 84. Later Wednesday night, a chance of showers and thunderstorms, partly cloudy skies, and a low around 69. Currently, it's 70 and overcast. I'm Will Walker with your weather flash.

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3: With your weather flash for Whitley City, I'm Will Walker on Hay 98. 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This morning, partly sunny with a high near 84. A slight chance of rain showers this afternoon. Tonight, partly cloudy with a low around 69. A chance of showers and thunderstorms is possible. Tomorrow brings mostly sunny skies reaching 84. Currently, it's 70 and partly cloudy. I'm Will Walker with your weather flash.
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1: With your weather flash for Whitley City, I'm Sarah Silver on Hay 98. 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This morning, partly sunny with a high near 84. A slight chance of rain showers today. Tonight, partly cloudy with a low around 69. Looking ahead to Thursday, mostly sunny with a high near 84 and a chance of showers. Currently, it's 70 and mainly clear. I'm Sarah Silver with your weather flash.
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Oh, the great Rhonda Vincent right there, Stop the World and Let Me Off. And before that, a brand new one from Joshua Ray Walker, a song called Shoot Me Straight from his new album. Here's Casey Chambers on Free Range Mornings.

0: The Eagles right there, yeah, already gone. Great classic from the Eagles, and Casey Chambers in there too, a little bit lonesome. Hey 98, Whitley City, 6:15, time for the Old Farmer's Almanac.
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1: 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Astronaut Neil Armstrong was born on this day, and Dick Clark took his local teen music show national. American Bandstand made its network debut on this day in 1957. Many of us set the thermostat in the refrigerator for our own personal preference. Some like the milk ice cold, some like the butter not too hard. But what's the ideal setting? Experts say 40 degrees is the warmest constant temperature recommended for food safety. 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And here's another refrigerator tip. 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
0: 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Get ready, huh? Here's one from the Cody Norris Show, their cover of the Battle of New Orleans.

Whitney Rose with a brand new one there. That is called Tootsies. Before that, Buck Owens, Streets of Bakersfield, Battle of New Orleans. Cover that from the Cody Norris Show. Got a sports flash coming up 6:30. Right now, one from Marty Robbins on Free Range Mornings.

0: times, our heroes come from unexpected places. In fact, the best often do. 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
1: 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I'm John Thayer. The Cincinnati Reds were winners yesterday at home. They beat the Athletics 5-4. The Reds had five hits and overcame an error in the victory. The Cincinnati Reds, with the victory, are now 54-58 on the season. The Reds and Athletics are back at it tonight. Rhett Lauder will start for Cincinnati. All-Pro defensive tackle Jeffrey Simmons threw a punch early in team drills yesterday and spent the rest of the Titans practice working on the side field with a strength coach. Simmons received a contract extension in late June. The NASCAR Cup Series is back on the track this Sunday afternoon in Iowa for the Iowa Corn 350 powered by ethanol. 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
7: With your weather flash for Whitley City, I'm Sarah Silver on Hay 98. 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This morning, partly sunny with a high near 84. A slight chance of rain showers this afternoon. Tonight, partly cloudy with a low around 69. A chance of showers and thunderstorms. Looking ahead to Thursday, mostly sunny with a high near 84. Showers and thunderstorms likely. Currently, it's 70 and mainly clear. I'm Sarah Silver with your weather flash.
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6: 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Don't forget, we got our complete news block on the way, 7 o'clock this morning. Back to music with a brand new one from Rhiannon Giddens. This is called Carolina Rain.

Crystal Gale on Free Range Mornings. There she is doing Wrong Road Again. Rihanna and Giddens before that with a brand new one called Carolina Rain. Here's a new one from Rodney Crowell. This is called I Won't Lie, Free Range Mornings.

0: Junior Brown doing that one for us, Broke Down South of Dallas. And before that, it was Rodney Crowell, I Won't Lie. That's brand new from Rodney. His new album called Then Again. And you heard it right here on Hay 98, Whitley City.
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0: 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In the meantime, let's keep you entertained. How about some breakfast? 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

Long Tall Texan, Sleep at the Wheel, with help from Lyle Lovett right there. Red Foley did the classic Tennessee Border. And Del Watson, My Baby Makes Me Gravy. 3 minutes away from 7, here's Guy Clark taking us up to news time.

0: With your weather flash for Whitley City, I'm Sarah Silver on Hay 98. 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This morning, partly sunny with a high near 84. A slight chance of rain showers this afternoon. Tonight, partly cloudy with a low around 69. A chance of showers and thunderstorms. Looking ahead to Thursday, mostly sunny with a high near 84. Showers and thunderstorms likely. Currently, it's 69 and mainly clear. I'm Sarah Silver with your weather flash.
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3: Today is Wednesday, August 5th. Today is the 217th day of the year, with 148 days remaining in 2026. We are exactly 1 week away from the opening day for students in the McCrary County School District. First day for students next Wednesday, August 12th, locally. Open house registration dates do continue this week. McCrary Central High School for grades 10 through 12 have an open house registration today from 12 to 5. So if you didn't go yesterday, you can go today, 12 to 5, at the high school. Freshman orientation is coming up tomorrow, Thursday, 8 till noon. Freshman registration Thursday, 12 to 2. And then all students at the high school can meet teachers Thursday from 12 to 2. That's at McCrary Central. At McCrary Middle School, open house registration for all grades 6 through 8 will be tomorrow, Thursday, August 6th, from 2 to 6 p.m. And again, opening day for students in McCrary County next Wednesday, August 12th.
4: Used tires are polluting Kentucky waterways, leaching toxic chemicals and rubber pollution into wildlife habitat and drinking water sources. In 2024, advocates pulled about 200 tires out of a four-mile stretch of the Red River near Clay City. Nick Hart, water policy director with Kentucky Waterways Alliance, says that level of tire trash isn't unusual, and the problem only seems to be worsening.
5: We've worked with some partners who remove tires out of the same stretch of river every single year, and we work with other partners who've removed tens of thousands of tires out of one stretch of river or one river over numerous years.
4: A new online dashboard developed by the Alliance makes it easier for Kentuckians to report tires dumped in or near local waterways using their smartphone. Hart says the dashboard creates a visual map of where tires have been reported that the advocates can use to locate and remove them. He points out it was a common business practice for decades to pose as a tire recycler and stockpile used tires
5: in, say, semi-truck containers, wait for large flood events, and then go and dump the entire tractor trailer into a river.
4: Hart says tires are made up of benzene, mercury, PFAS, and a host of other chemicals that cause habitat damage and harm aquatic life. Tires also impede drainage and flow, especially in culverts during flooding events.
5: Beyond that, pollution in your waterway, whether it be chemical or physical or a tire, is going to lower property values across the state, right? And it's going to degrade our experience with those natural resources when we go out to enjoy them.
4: Used tires dropped off at special recycling facilities are shredded and broken down and are then used in the construction of playground and athletic surfaces, asphalt, landscaping materials, and more. This is Nadia Romlagan for Kentucky News Connection.
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3: 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They have one of their adulting classes coming up this afternoon. 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Money Matters with United Cumberland Bank. 2 o'clock today at the library. That is by RSVP. Coming up Thursday at the library, a family fun night. That'll be Thursday at 5:30. Orbiting Imagination with Miss Olivia, 5:30 on Thursday. And also Adult Coloring Cafe from 5 to 6:30 Thursday. Keep in mind the bookmobile off the road this week, except for Friday. They will be at a back-to-school bash at Family Healthcare Associates on Friday. Otherwise, the McCrary County Public Library bookmobile off the road this week. Turning to this date in history, today is August 5th. The first English colony in North America goes back to this date, 1583. Sir Humphrey Gilbert, English navigator and explorer, aboard his sailing ship, the Squirrel, sighted the Newfoundland coast and took possession of the area around St. John's Harbor in the name of Queen Elizabeth I, thus establishing the first English colony in North America. Gilbert was lost at sea in a storm off the Azores on a return trip to England. First English colony in North America, this date, 1583. Thomas Lynch was born on this date in 1749, a signer of the Declaration of Independence, so one of our founding fathers. He also was lost at sea, although the exact date of death is unknown. But Thomas Lynch, born this date, 1749. Joseph Merrick, born on this date, 1862, in England. A young Merrick was forced into work as an itinerant sideshow attraction due to a severe case of what is now believed Proteus syndrome, a condition that causes head, bone, and skin deformities. Known as the Elephant Man, Merrick eventually took up residence at a London hospital in 1886, where he remained until his death in 1890. The Elephant Man, Joseph Merrick, born on this date, 1862. Neil Armstrong, astronaut and first man to walk on the moon, born on this date in 1930 in Ohio. Neil Armstrong would have been 96 today. He died, though, back in 2012. An American Bandstand premiered on television this date, 1957. Dick Clark and American Bandstand. He hosted the show for more than 30 years until his retirement. Dick Clark did turn over the hosting duties in 1989. But again, American Bandstand, premiering on this date in 1957.
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3: 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Here's a quick check of our community action news, a look at what's going on in our community. Williamsburg Gospel Barn is going to be hosting another evening of gospel music this Saturday, August 8th, 6 p.m. That'll be with the four-hymn trio, Donna Burke and Crimson Chord. Doors open at 5, open mic, and the main performance at 6 p.m. Admission is free. Everyone welcome. That's this Saturday evening at the Williamsburg Gospel Barn. Kevin Spencer will be in concert at the Grace and Truth Tabernacle Church on Highway 92 in Pine Knot. It's going to be this Sunday, August 9th, 6 p.m. Everyone welcome Sunday, 6 p.m. at the Grace and Truth Tabernacle Church. The Mountain Craft Center having their monthly meeting next Tuesday, August 11th. That'll be at 11 a.m. at the VFW building, downtown Whitley City. They invite everyone. And the McCrary County Farmers Market is hosting a car show this Saturday, August 8th, 11 to 2. Winners announced at 2. There is a $5 per car registration fee. 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Car show this Saturday, August 8th, at the McCrary County Farmers Market. Be sure to follow them on Facebook. More community action on our website go to hey98.com.

Oh, yeah. Elvis went to number one on the country singles chart with that song, Teddy Bear, this date, August 5th, 1957. Well, good morning to you. Adam Phillips here, Free Range Mornings on Hay 98, Whitley City. 16 minutes after 7 on this Wednesday morning, August 5th, 2026. 69 degrees on the outside, looking for a 40% chance of showers and storms today. Otherwise, partly sunny as we look for highs around 84. Let's go back to this date, 1958. That's when songwriter Tim Nichols was born. Here's one that he wrote.

Roseanne Cash. She recorded Seven Year Ache on this date back in 1980. And we had Keith Whitley doing I'm Over You, written by a songwriter Tim Nichols, born this date August 5th, 1958. Back in 1941 on this date, songwriter and singer Daniel Moore was born in Washington State. Along with B.W. Stevenson, they co-wrote the song My Maria. Here's Daniel Moore with his version of the song.

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Well, Eve told Adam that she had apples for sale. Yeah. Lord,

0: Yeah, the great singer-songwriter Daryl Scott. It's the whiskey that eases the pain. Well, Daryl was born not far from here in London, Kentucky, this date, August 5th, 1959, making him 67 today. And we may hear some more from Daryl a little bit later on. Right now, though, it's 7:30 on Hay 98, Whitley City. 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
2: 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I'm John Thayer. The NASCAR Cup Series is back on the track this Sunday afternoon in Iowa for the Iowa Corn 350, powered by ethanol. The Cincinnati Reds were winners yesterday at home. They beat the Athletics 5-4. The Reds had five hits and overcame an error in the victory. The Cincinnati Reds, with the victory, are now 54-58 on the season. The Reds and Athletics are back at it tonight. Rhett Lauder will start for Cincinnati. All-Pro defensive tackle Jeffrey Simmons threw a punch early in team drills yesterday and spent the rest of the Titans practice working on the side field with a strength coach. Simmons received a contract extension in late June. Bundle auto and home, renters or condo, and save with Progressive. 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
5: 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Today, partly sunny with a high near 84. A slight chance of rain showers this afternoon. Tonight, partly cloudy with a low around 69. A chance of showers and thunderstorms. Looking ahead to Thursday, mostly sunny with a high near 84. Showers and thunderstorms likely. Currently, it's 69 and overcast. I'm Sarah Silver with your weather flash.
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0: Be sure to tune in for a new season of the Raider Rundown with Paul Bruner as your host this season. 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The Raider Rundown, Paul Bruner, Mondays at 5:30, and the replay Wednesdays at 8, right here on Hay 98. 7:34 is our time. Once again, a 40% chance of showers and storms and a high around 84 later on today. Let's go back to 1947 on this date. That's when Rick Derringer was born. Passed away back in 2025 at the age of 77. Would have been 79 today. Rick Derringer, originally a member of the McCoys, playing on this song.

I had a crazy uncle that was on his deathbed a long time ago. He said, boy, there's 100 things in life every man needs to know to survive. And here's 39 of them.

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0: From 1993, Mark O'Connor and Friends doing The Devil Comes Back to Georgia. Some of the friends on that, Charlie Daniels playing along with Mark on fiddle. Of course, you had Johnny Cash as the narrator, Marty Stewart as Johnny, and Travis Tritt as the devil. Devil Comes Back to Georgia. Mark O'Connor, a great fiddler and singer and musician, and he turned 65 today. Before that, Tim Wilson, 100 Things to Remember. Comedian Tim Wilson would have been 65. Unfortunately, he passed away back in 2014. Started with the McCoys doing Hang On Sloopy. One of the members of that group, Rick Derringer, would have been 79 today, but he died back in 2025. 40% chance of showers and storms today, partly sunny, high 84. We're at 69 right now. It is 7:46.
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0: Don't forget Swap and Shop, your buy, sell, trade giveaway program comes your way weekday morning starting at 8:30. Yeah, live calls 8:30 this morning. Vern Gosden was born in Alabama this date, 1934, known as the voice of country music. Vern would have been 92 today, but he passed away in 2009. Let's do a couple of tunes here from Vern Gosden.

0: golden throne.
1: I've been around a little bit, huh? That's the voice of country music, Vern Gosden. This ain't my first rodeo. Before that, Set 'em Up Joe from Vern. Vern Gosden would have been 92 today. 7 minutes away from the top of the hour. Let's do one here from the Old Crow Medicine Show on Hay 98. 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
3: This is Dakota Livesay chronicling another true story taken from the 1800s, a time known to all as the Old West. Although he committed his share of crimes, chances are you've never heard of the subject of today's story. But I'm sure you heard of his wife. Was born in Missouri. When he was 17, he met a young 13-year-old girl named Myra Bell Shirley. Incidentally, Myra Bell became famous as Bell Star. Reed didn't get along with Myra Bell's father and ended up having a shootout with him. Their shots went wild and no one was hit. Fortunately, the Civil War broke out, and Jim Reed joined a group of Confederate guerrillas. Although Reed returned to Missouri following the war, he didn't meet back up with Myra Bell, because she and her family had gone to Texas. But Reed did get into feud with a couple of men that ended up in a shootout. Now a better shot, Reed killed both men. Running for his life, he went to Texas, where he met back up with Myra Bell. They had a whirlwind romance, and Reed asked Myra Bell to move in with him. With Myra Bell over 21 years of age and having a child supposedly fathered by Cole Younger, now her father was glad to have her out of his house. They moved back to Missouri and Reed bought a farm, but he proved to be a poor husband, hooking up with a Tom Starr, whose son became Myra Bell's second husband. Reed and Starr became involved in rustling, holding up stagecoaches and miscellaneous other acts of crime. By 1874, Jim Reed had a bounty on his head totaling $4,000. And on August 6, 1874, Deputy Sheriff John Morris collected it by killing Reed. The interesting thing is that John Morris was a friend of Reed's who got Reed to leave his guns behind. Morris said he shot Reed during a scuffle while trying to arrest him. Yeah, sure you did, Morris. You've just heard another story from Old West Radio. I'm Dakota Livesay.
4: 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This morning, partly sunny with a high near 84. A slight chance of rain showers developing around noon. Tonight, partly cloudy with a low around 69. A chance of showers and thunderstorms. Tomorrow brings mostly sunny skies with a high near 84. Thunderstorms likely in the afternoon, currently clear in 70. I'm Sarah Silver with your weather flash.
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0: That's a new one from Charlie Crockett. A new album is called Clovis. That's called The Hallelujah Trail. Robin and Linda Williams in there, Things I've Learned. And we started there with Mark Colley doing Calloused Hands. On Hay 98, Whitley City, it is 8:15.
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1: 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Astronaut Neil Armstrong was born on this day, and Dick Clark took his local teen music show national. American Bandstand made its network debut on this day in 1957. Many of us set the thermostat in the refrigerator for our own personal preference. Some like the milk ice cold, some like the butter not too hard. But what's the ideal setting? Experts say 40 degrees is the warmest constant temperature recommended for food safety. 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And here's another refrigerator tip. Don't overstuff it. Temperatures stay more uniform if there's room for air circulation. That is the Old Farmer's Almanac Radio Report. 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
0: 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Partly sunny today, 40% chance of showers and storms, mid-80s, 30% chance of rain and storms tonight, then clearing, low 69. For Thursday, 60% chance of showers and storms, with a high back to 84. 71 degrees right now. 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
2: 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Please do not put us on speakerphone, Bluetooth, that sort of thing. Talk directly into the phone. And, of course, if you are just calling back to get a number that was on the program, we do ask that you wait till after the show to call back for that. Or, of course, you can listen to the recorded replay at 4:30 in the afternoon. 376-2218, our number here on this Wednesday morning. Lines open, ready for you. 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Make sure you go by and do business with them any chance you get. They include Parts City Auto Parts here in Whitley City, Stevens Hardwood, their office on Highway 27 in Pine Knot, United Cumberland Bank, Greater Air Systems of Kentucky, and Water Septic System Installation and Repairs. Call 310-3497. Well, let's jump into it here on this Wednesday morning. I want to mention that McCrary Central High School continues their open house registration today. So if you didn't get by there yesterday, now this is for grades 10 through 12, by the way, 10 through 12. If you didn't get by there yesterday to register, you can do that today, 12 to 5 at the high school. Freshman orientation is going to be tomorrow, Thursday, 8 till noon, followed by freshman registration, 12 to 2 on Thursday. And all students at the high school can go by and meet the teachers Thursday between 12 and 2. Getting ready for back-to-school time. First day for students in McCrary County, of course, next Wednesday, August 12th. All right, let's get to the phones. Good morning, Swap and Shop.
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4: Good morning. 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
4: I got a full-size bed with mattress and springs and a tall desk. 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
4: And a brown recliner, good condition. And let's see. 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
4: 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It's a heavy one.
2: Okay.
4: That's it.
2: All right, and that number there, please.
4: 606-376-5914.
2: Okay, we'll get this on for you.
4: Thank you much. 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
2: I sure will. 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
2: Okay, I'll keep that running for you. 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Here's an email received. Said they want the lady that lives around Corbin that got kittens from them to give her a call here. I think the lady's name over there around Corbin is Judy. So, Judy, around Corbin, if you're listening and you got some kittens from these folks, they'd like for you to give them a call. 606-310-6075. 310-6075. Again, looking for the lady named Judy around Corbin who got some kittens from them. If you would give them a call back, please. Let's go to this one. Good morning, Swap and Shop.
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6: 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All the appliances are going to be in it. It does need some work. It's a 96 model.
2: Okay.
6: And I've also got furniture. I've got a living room suit, a couch, and a recliner and a half. I'm going to let that go with it.
2: Okay.
6: It's got a king-size basset bedroom set. It's a bed, dresser, chest, nightstand. All of that's going to go with it. But as I said, it will need some work done to it. It's a 96 model. I don't know if I said that or not.
2: Yep, I got that. Okay.
6: You can give me a call or give me a text. My number is 606-310-0201, and it will have to be moved from where it's sitting.
2: Okay, we will get this on for you.
6: Thank you.
2: Thanks a lot. We've got a mobile home. Now, again, the mobile home for sale. Now, there's no land, just the mobile home, so it will have to be moved from where it is. But this does come with some furniture, though, living room suit, king-size bedroom suit included with this. It will need some work. It's a 96 model, 16 by 80. Also includes the appliances. So all the appliances, washer, dryer, stove, refrigerator, all that included with the mobile home that is for sale. 606-310-0201. That's going to bring us up to our first break. 376-2218 is our number. We'll be right back.
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10: Yes, I still got some buying borrows from sale.
2: Okay, I tell you what, your phone is cutting out. If you can get a better signal, give me a call back there. Yeah, just that one just wasn't going to work. So, all right, 376-2218. Here's somebody looking for a house, apartment, trailer, or even just a room to rent. And they need this just as soon as they can find it. So looking for a place to rent. And again, that can be a house, apartment, trailer, even just a room for rent. That's what they're looking for. 606-516-1642. Again, that number, 516-1642. Good morning, Swap and Shop.
8: Yes, I'm having a yard sale on Cheney Road. There'll be no signs out or nothing.
2: Okay.
8: It'll be the first. You come up over Cow Hill, you'll turn on to Rick Wilson's store is. Come up to Old 27, you'll make a left, like going south, and just before you get to the railroad crossing, you'll see the road to Cheney Road.
2: Okay, and that's going on today, I guess?
8: Yeah, today.
2: Okay, we'll get that on for you then.
8: Okay, thank you, buddy.
2: Okay. Thanks a lot. So, right there across from the nursing home in Pine Knot, turn off, head out that way, then take a left, and just before you get to the railroad crossing, you'll see Cheney Road right there on the old highway. So, once again, Cheney Road, that yard sale is going on today, so go by and check it out. 376-2218, let's try this one again. Good morning, Swap and Shop.
10: Yeah, can you hear me now?
2: Okay, yeah, that's better.
10: Okay, I still got some burn barrels for sale for $20 each.
2: Okay.
10: Or if they buy two or something, two for 30.
2: All right.
10: And still got the firewood for sale if anybody's interested in it. It's already cut up and busted for $50 a load. Or if they want to buy the whole pile, there are about 12 or 14 loads there. I hauled in on a small Nissan truck over the summer. I take $250 for the whole pile. It's
2: okay.
10: A big old huge pile. And I still got the medium-sized pet taxi. If anybody's interested in it today, I take $20 for it.
2: Okay.
10: Be good to put chickens in or anything like that. And phone number 606-310-2242. And do you care to web it and run it rest of the week, please?
2: Okay. Yeah, we'll do that.
10: All right. Thank you very much.
2: Okay. Thanks a lot. Well, still got the firewood here. 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Still have a good pet taxi, $20 for that, and also still have some of the metal burn barrels. And he can cut the tops out if you need that done. They're $20 each or two for $30 on the burn barrels. Call 606-310-2242. 310-2242. 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
2: And the show goes on here for a Wednesday. 376-2218 is the number if you want to get something in here. Moving into our final segment for the morning here. Mentioned earlier the open house registration going on at the high school today from 12 to 5. That's for grades 10 through 12. And then, of course, freshman orientation tomorrow morning, followed by their registration. McCreary Middle School has open house and registration coming up tomorrow, Thursday, from 2 to 6. And that will be for all grades at the middle school, grades 6 through 8. So open house registration at McCreary Middle School Thursday from 2 till 6. As we mentioned, first day for students in McCreary County next Wednesday, August 12th, a week from today. It's sneaking up on us. Here's somebody looking for any free lumber or pallets or roofing tin that you may want to get rid of. So again, looking for free lumber, pallets, or roofing tin. If you have anything, call or text 606-310-8470. That's 310-8470. You can call or text. Well, here's somebody looking for a king-size Hollywood bed frame. Let's see. It says no headboard or footboard needed, just the frame itself, I guess. All right, so looking for a king-size Hollywood bed frame. Again, they don't need the headboard or footboard. A couple of numbers here, and you know, interestingly enough, the last four digits, the same on both these numbers. So I guess they worked it out that way. But the numbers to call, 376-2566. That's 376-2566. Or the cell number would be 310-2566. 310-2566. You can call, or that cell number, you could also text. But again, they're looking for a king-size Hollywood bed frame. 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Just a reminder, this Saturday, McCreary County Farmers Market is having a car show. It's going to be this Saturday, August 8th, 11 to 2. Winners announced at 2. There is a $5 per car registration fee. The proceeds will, of course, support the Farmers Market. It's going to be at the market location just off Wilburn K. Ross Highway over in Stearns. If you need information on the car show, you can call Robert Branscombe at 859-866-4696. That number again? It's 859-866-4696. You can also call Mandy Taylor at 310-0771 and follow the McCreary County Farmers Market on Facebook. Good morning, Swap and Shop.
12: Good morning.
2: Hey.
12: I still have my adult three-wheel bicycle. It's new. I just couldn't ride it, and I would take $100 for it today.
2: Okay.
12: And we have some black Polish young chicks, are probably a month and a half old. And he has some other little bannies, different kinds of little bannies, about the same age. And for more information, call 354-2078.
2: Okay, we'll get this on for you.
12: Would you add that to the long list, please?
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12: Thank you.
2: Thanks a lot. Well, once again, got some chicks here, some black Polish chicks and some other banty chicks, about a month and a half old. 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Be sure to tune in for the Raider Rundown, all things McCreary Central Sports, and, well, for that matter, all things Raider Nation with Paul Bruner, Monday evenings at 5:30. The replay Wednesday nights, 8 o'clock on Hay 98. So, yeah, you can catch the replay of this week's show tonight, 8 o'clock, the Raider Rundown with Paul Bruner right here on Hay 98. Be sure to tune in for that show. New season starting this week of that. 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Have yourself a great Wednesday. Hope to see you back here again tomorrow morning, 8:30, for another live edition of Swap and Shop. We'll see you then.

Well, coming directly from the hills and hollers of eastern Kentucky, there's Dwight Yoakam. I got you. Well, speaking of Kentucky boys, Daryl Scott, great singer-songwriter, was born not far from here, just over the hill in London, Kentucky. This date, 67 years ago, 1959. And Daryl Scott turning 67. Let's do a song here that Daryl wrote, and here he is with his original version of You'll Never Leave Harlan Alive.

0: people to be season ticket holders. Now you got to tell them you also get to call the first play of the or first series of the game.
1: Well, here's what happens. What if everybody buys season tickets trying to win this promotion and then nobody shows up for the actual game? They just wanted the chance to win that promotion. And then you've got all these out-of-state season ticket holders.
0: You know what, man? For $75, should you and I also do it?
1: I've been thinking about it.
0: Can you call it from your house or do you have to be at the game?
1: I think you have to be at the game.
0: Okay.
1: I think that'd be a lot.
0: But Akron's not that far, is it? How far is Akron from here?
1: Akron, Ohio?
0: Yeah.
1: LeBron James' hometown?
0: Not that far, is it?
1: I mean, it's less than 4 or 5 hours. That's what it takes to get to Cleveland, right?
0: Exactly. So, right around the corner.
1: It's not that bad.
0: 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Billy, I wish you the best for your wedding. I will see you Saturday.
1: Thank
0: hope
1: you,
0: everything
1: buddy.
0: Goes well for you.
1: Let's have a good time.
0: Sir. All right. We'll talk to you coming up next here on KSR.
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8: An independent audit is revealing extensive financial mismanagement in Fayette County Public Schools. Weaver and Tidwell auditors delivered 70 recommendations to address a crisis driven by unmonitored overspending and a planned $9 million deficit. Auditors revealed a lack of oversight allowed one district officer to record multiple unapproved entries. An animal rescue effort in southern Kentucky has recovered almost 250 abandoned pets from a heavy hoarding property. Guardians of Rescue Representative Kelly Basham disclosed the owner surrendered the animals voluntarily after volunteers found 244 dogs living in deplorable cages. The rescued pets are now being distributed to regional advocacy groups across multiple states for rehabilitation. Developments in a Trimble County deadly high-speed collision, 29-year-old Mary Natasha May was arraigned in court on reckless homicide charges concerning a fatal June collision on Milton Hill. Arrest reports reveal May was driving 60 miles an hour in a 35 zone with three young children in the vehicle, causing a head-on collision that killed 39-year-old David Logan. An active rabies exposure warning is driving public health precautions in Knott County. Local health director Scott Lockard confirmed a dead bat retrieved on July 29th tested positive for the virus, exposing two individuals who are now recovering, undergoing proactive vaccine procedures. Lockard is warning neighbors to keep pet vaccinations current and avoid erratic wildlife. And real-time climate surveillance is expanding along the Red River Valley. Powell County leaders cut the ribbon on a new high-tech weather station outside Stanton to feed data to the National Weather Service. County Judge Executive Eddie Barnes declared the station represents a critical lifeline for a subdivision of the state prone to severe storms and devastating flash flooding. I'm Travis Laird.
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10: 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Today, partly sunny with a high near 84. A slight chance of rain showers developing this afternoon. Tonight, partly cloudy with a low around 69. A chance of showers and thunderstorms is possible. Looking ahead to Thursday, mostly sunny with a high near 84. Showers and thunderstorms likely in the afternoon. Currently, it's 76 and clear. I'm Sarah Silver with your weather flash.
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0: With your weather flash for Whitley City, I'm Sarah Silver on Hay 98. 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This afternoon, partly sunny with a high near 84. A slight chance of rain showers is possible. Tonight, partly cloudy with a low around 69. A chance of showers and thunderstorms may develop. Currently, it's 80 and clear. I'm Sarah Silver with your weather flash.
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3: Today is Wednesday, August 5th. Today is the 217th day of the year, with 148 days remaining in 2026. We are exactly 1 week away from the opening day for students in the McCrary County School District. First day for students next Wednesday, August 12th, locally. Open house registration dates do continue this week. McCrary Central High School for grades 10 through 12 have an open house registration today from 12 to 5. So if you didn't go yesterday, you can go today 12 to 5 at the high school. Freshman orientation is coming up tomorrow, Thursday, 8 till noon. Freshman registration Thursday, 12 to 2. And then all students at the high school can meet teachers Thursday from 12 to 2. That's at McCrary Central. At McCrary Middle School, open house registration for all grades 6 through 8 will be tomorrow, Thursday, August 6th, from 2 to 6 p.m. And again, opening day for students in McCrary County next Wednesday, August 12th.
4: Used tires are polluting Kentucky waterways, leaching toxic chemicals and rubber pollution into wildlife habitat and drinking water sources. In 2024, advocates pulled about 200 tires out of a four-mile stretch of the Red River near Clay City. Nick Hart, water policy director with Kentucky Waterways Alliance, says that level of tire trash isn't unusual, and the problem only seems to be worsening.
5: We've worked with some partners who remove tires out of the same stretch of river every single year, and we work with other partners who've removed tens of thousands of tires out of one stretch of river or one river over numerous years.
4: A new online dashboard developed by the Alliance makes it easier for Kentuckians to report tires dumped in or near local waterways using their smartphone. Hart says the dashboard creates a visual map of where tires have been reported that the advocates can use to locate and remove them. He points out it was a common business practice for decades to pose as a tire recycler and stockpile used tires
5: in, say, semi-truck containers, wait for large flood events, and then go and dump the entire tractor trailer into a river.
4: Hart says tires are made up of benzene, mercury, PFAS, and a host of other chemicals that cause habitat damage and harm aquatic life. Tires also impede drainage and flow, especially in culverts during flooding events.
5: Beyond that, pollution in your waterway, whether it be chemical or physical or a tire, is going to lower property values across the state, right? And it's going to degrade our experience with those natural resources when we go out to enjoy them.
4: Used tires dropped off at special recycling facilities are shredded and broken down and are then used in the construction of playground and athletic surfaces, asphalt, landscaping materials, and more. This is Nadia Romlagan for Kentucky News Connection.
3: 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Keep in mind the bookmobile off the road this week, except for Friday. They will be at a back-to-school bash at Family Healthcare Associates on Friday. Otherwise, the McCrary County Public Library bookmobile off the road this week. Turning to this date in history, today is August 5th. The first English colony in North America goes back to this date, 1583. Sir Humphrey Gilbert, English navigator and explorer, aboard his sailing ship, the Squirrel, sighted the Newfoundland coast and took possession of the area around St. John's Harbor in the name of Queen Elizabeth I, thus establishing the first English colony in North America. Gilbert was lost at sea in a storm off the Azores on a return trip to England. First English colony in North America, this date, 1583. Thomas Lynch was born on this date in 1749, a signer of the Declaration of Independence, so one of our founding fathers. He also was lost at sea, although the exact date of death is unknown. But Thomas Lynch, born this date, 1749. Joseph Merrick, born on this date, 1862, in England. A young Merrick was forced into work as an itinerant sideshow attraction due to a severe case of what is now believed Proteus syndrome, a condition that causes head, bone, and skin deformities. Known as the Elephant Man, Merrick eventually took up residence at a London hospital in 1886, where he remained until his death in 1890. The Elephant Man, Joseph Merrick, born on this date, 1862. Neil Armstrong, astronaut and first man to walk on the moon, born on this date in 1930 in Ohio. Neil Armstrong would have been 96 today. He died, though, back in 2012. An American Bandstand premiered on television this date, 1957. Dick Clark and American Bandstand. He hosted the show for more than 30 years until his retirement. Dick Clark did turn over the hosting duties in 1989. But again, American Bandstand, premiering on this date in 1957.
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3: Here's a quick check of our community action news, a look at what's going on in our community. Williamsburg Gospel Barn is going to be hosting another evening of gospel music this Saturday, August 8th, 6 p.m. That'll be with the four-hymn trio, Donna Burke and Crimson Chord. Doors open at 5, open mic, and the main performance at 6 p.m. Admission is free. Everyone welcome. That's this Saturday evening at the Williamsburg Gospel Barn. Kevin Spencer will be in concert at the Grace and Truth Tabernacle Church on Highway 92 in Pine Knot. It's going to be this Sunday, August 9th, 6 p.m. Everyone welcome Sunday, 6 p.m. at the Grace and Truth Tabernacle Church. The Mountain Craft Center having their monthly meeting next Tuesday, August 11th. That'll be at 11 a.m. at the VFW Building, downtown Whitley City. They invite everyone. And the McCrary County Farmers Market is hosting a car show this Saturday, August 8th, 11 to 2. Winners announced at 2. There is a $5 per car registration fee. 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For information, call Robert Branscombe, 859-866-4696, or Mandy Taylor at 310-0771. Car show this Saturday, August 8th, at the McCrary County Farmers Market. 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

0: Charles Hurt getting us started on this Elvis Wednesday. And folks, I'm going to give you the forecast, but it all the way through Sunday. It consists of showers and thunderstorms. A 40% chance of that today. Partly sunny, high 84. 30% chance tonight, with low around 69. 60% chance tomorrow, high near 84 again. And tomorrow night, just a 10% chance, showers, thunderstorms, low around 69. Friday, 70%, high 85. Saturday, again 70%, with a high near 83, and a high on 80, on Sunday, 86, with a 20% chance of showers and thunderstorms. So that is your forecast as we have it. And that was Elvis singing Hurt. And right now I have, this was written by Carl Perkins. And seemed like I remember Elvis was on, they were both on TV, and they sang this song on different stations. This is Blue Suede Shoes.
1: Well, it's one for the money, two for the show, three to get ready, now go, cat, go, but don't you step on my blue suede shoes. 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

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And like I mentioned, that was written by Carl Perkins. He had it out in 1956. It went up to number 4. Elvis's version made it up to number 24. And a guy named Roy Bennett, he had it out. And it made it up to number 63 on the charts. All of this was in 1956. Three different versions released in 1956. And talking about blue, well, this is Blue Eyes, Crying in the Rain.

0: Blue Eyes Crying in the Rain. And I'll have another blue song for you right after this from Arby's.
1: In the summertime when the weather is hot.
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0: Something Blue. And that was a few blues songs for you. And right now I have, this is Elvis doing Danny Boy.
1: Oh.

0: 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And right after this from Highland, I'll have the last farewell.
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And it was the last farewell. I'm going to play one more from this CD. And this is this one. Well, Blue Eyes Crying in the Rain. We did some shows with that at the Relay for Life Elvis shows we did. And also this one coming up. This is Love Coming Down.

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But for the first time,

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And this is a song written by Dickie Lee. She thinks I still care.

0: 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And that was Elvis's version of that tune. And that was, like I mentioned, that was written by a guy named Dickie Lee. He also wrote Patches. And folks, I shall return right after this from Crabtree Wilson Insurance.
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And right now I have, this is Starting Today.

0: Thank you very much.
1: If you love me, let me know. And what about this one? This is Unchained Melody.

0: Unchained Melody, Elvis's version of that tune. And this was Monday's date, August 3rd, back in 1917. Songwriter Claude Demetrius. He is born up in Maine. And he writes a couple of songs Elvis recorded, including this one. This went to number one.
1: Well, a hard-headed woman, a soft-hearted man, been to cause

0: It was The One. And that was one more written by Claude Demetrius that Elvis recorded. That and it mentions Hard-Headed Woman. And he was born August 3rd back in 1917 up in Maine, Claude Demetrius. And folks, I shall return with more Elvis right after this.
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0: City. And August 3rd, back in 1924, Gordon Stoker, he was with the Jordanaires. He was born in Gleason, Tennessee. And this is the Jordanaires talking about this song.
3: Teddy Bear was from the movie Loving You. And this guy got so many teddy bears for Christmas that you would not believe it. We'd always go down to Graceland on January the 8th, which is his birthday. We wouldn't go down on Christmas and take him a present, but we'd always go down January the 8th, which is just a short time after Christmas, to take our present, our Christmas present and birthday present in one to him. And if you remember, the dining room was always filled with all sizes of teddy bears all around the room. He told on the Ed Sullivan Show that he got 186 teddy bears for Christmas or something like that, you know. But anyway, they sent him teddy bears because that was associated. And still, there are still teddy bears being given in his memory to various charitable organizations and to various groups all over the world. And I think that's just unbelievable. But I think one of the funniest things about this song, we were doing it just recently in London, and some disc jockey there thought we were saying, instead of papadada, papadada, that we said behind Elvis on the original record, he thought we were saying hot banana, hot banana.

0: just want to be your teddy bear. And that was Jordan Ayers speaking of that song. And the single, Let Me Be Your Teddy Bear, hit number 3 over in the UK. That was August 3rd back in 1957. And it went to number 1 here in the U.S. And I'm going to let them talk about another song they were with Elvis for a long time during the studio years.
1: I can remember Don't Be Cruel, Gordon, when Elvis walked in the studio and he was real excited and he said, I've really got something here that I think is going to be a hit. And he started beating on the back of a guitar. And, you know, that guitar, that rhythm right. guitar that he had right. that had the leather on it.
2: Put his foot up in a chair and put turned his guitar
1: and,
2: over.
1: He said, Neil, see if you can come up with something. And I started doing some bop bops and we all joined him around there. And all right. of a sudden, one of the biggies.
2: That's right. I think the biggest record of all times, backed by Jail, Don't Be Cruel, backed by
1: Hound Dog.
2: By the way, Shorty Long, who was playing piano on Don't Be Cruel and Any Way You Want Me, he had to leave to go to another recording session. So Elvis said, man, we've got to have a piano player. He said, Gordon, get over at the piano and start playing on. I played piano on Hound Dog, but don't get credit in the books for it because we signed the after card, singer's card. We didn't sign the musician's card. But on a lot of the recordings, you played guitar, and a lot of the recordings, right. I played piano, and some of them I played organ.
1: And we had a lot of fun playing. In fact, we were playing on quite a few of these that, nobody knows about it except us.
2: That's
1: right. We always had fun on them.
2: Right, we always had fun, that's for sure.

0: The Whole Big Crew, one of Elvis's biggest hits. Back to it.
1: The Colonel is the king of chicken. 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
3: Return to Sender, boy, is one that he really liked because it had a good beat and it had an unusual intro in that Sax did the intro.
4: Right. And that was the first one that Boots Randolph played on sessions.
3: Right. And he liked it because it had a lot of singing with the quartet on it. He always right. loved the harmony parts, and so we got to sing on all the choruses on it and did a little unison thing in it. So he loved to do that.
4: Well, he loved male quartets anyway, and that's the reason he wanted us to be in as much as we could possibly be in, and that's the reason that we're in all the way through so many of the songs. And this one particular, we got to sing four-part harmony, and he loved that very much.
3: What'd you say about an audition? He auditioned for two male quartets?
4: Yeah, he auditioned for two male gospel quartets and right. didn't pass the audition.
3: And we're so glad he didn't.
4: I know one of the groups, but I never was able to get the name of the second group. The first group was the Blackwood Brother Junior Quartet. He auditioned for them and didn't pass the audition. But we're awful glad that he didn't, because his career might have gone another direction.
0: And I'm going to send this song out to the crew down at the post office.

return to sender. And this is still August 3rd. This is back in 1963. This was number one over in the UK.

Yeah, you're the devil in disguise. And that was number one over in the UK. That was back in 1963. And August 3rd, 1964, filming concludes for the movie. Well, you can hear it.

0: 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I'm Karen Tucker, Vice President with UCB here in Whitley City. 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

That old Spring Fever. And that was a couple of songs from the movie Girl Happy. And he finished filming that. That was August 3rd, back in 1964. And this is was yesterday's date, August 4th, back in 1960. And he was fitted for some brown contact lenses for his role as Pacer Burton in the movie Flaming Star.

Flame and Star. And that was the title of that movie. And they had finished production of that one. That was back in 1960 when it was released. And August 4th, 1972, Elvis has recorded at Madison Square Gardens. It gets a gold album from the RIAA. This is a couple songs from that recording.

0: Thank you.
1: And that was a couple songs from, it was at Madison Square Gardens. Man, he gets a gold album for that back in 1972. And folks, you're listening to Oh Look a Dog, and I shall return with more of us right after this.
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1: And this is Thursday's date, August 6th, back in 1955. Sun Records, they release this one from Elvis. This is I Forgot to Remember to Forget.

I forgot to remember to forget. Man, that was released on the Sun label, August 6th, back in 1955. And this is August 8th, 1961. RCA, they released this one.

0: Marie's the Name, His Latest Flame. And it was released August 8th, back in 1961. And folks, when I return, I'll close out the rest of the program with the gospel side of Elvis Presley.
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1: With your weather flash for Whitley City, I'm Sarah Silver on Hay 98. 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This afternoon, showers and thunderstorms likely, with a high near 84. Tonight, a chance of showers and thunderstorms, partly cloudy, with a low around 69. Looking ahead to Thursday, showers and thunderstorms likely, mostly sunny, with a high near 84. Currently, it's 83 and clear. I'm Sarah Silver with your weather flash.
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5: All right, a good Wednesday to you. It is August 5th, 2026. Adam Phillips sitting in here for the afternoon. Going to play some tunes for you on Hay 98, Whitley City. Starting off with this one, one of the latest from Rachel Brooke. This is called Let Me Lose Again.

0: Bill Kirchen, one of his new ones called Cat Out of the Bag here on Hay 98, Free Range Americana. Diamond Rio in there, It's All in Your Head. Streamline Train from Van Morrison started with Rachel Brooke doing Let Me Lose Again. Rolling on here, we got to take a quick break. We'll come back with the Chicks. Also, Juice Newton and Laura McGee, Melissa Carper and Theo Lawrence are all coming up right here on 98.3 FM, hay98.com. 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

0: 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Also, Leon Bridges, plus Rodrigo y Gabriela. 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

0: New one there from Jason Scott and the High Heat. That is called Highway Robbery. We had Lindsay Liu covering the tune I Can Help. Warning Labels from Doug Stone. John Anderson in there, Wild and Blue. Also had Dale Watson doing Willie, Waylon, and Whiskey. Well, coming up after the break here, we got Susie Boggess, Gretchen Peters, the Bellamy Brothers, all heading us toward the top of the hour. Be sure to tune in for Paul Bruner and the Raider Rundown, the replay tonight, 8 o'clock. It's going to be right here on Hay 98, Whitley City.
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1: With your weather flash for Whitley City, I'm Sarah Silver on Hay 98. 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This afternoon, showers and thunderstorms likely, with a high near 85. Tonight, a chance of showers and thunderstorms, partly cloudy, with a low around 69. Looking ahead to Thursday, showers and thunderstorms likely, mostly sunny, with a high near 84. Currently, it's 83 and partly cloudy. I'm Sarah Silver with your weather flash.
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3: Heading into the 3 o'clock hour on this Wednesday, Adam Phillips here on Hay 98 in Whitley City. Let's start off the hour with Margot Price from her new album, Days of Unrest. Here she is covering Bob Dylan's Maggie's Farm.

0: Paul Coffin doing that for us, one of his latest. That's called Ain't No Crime. We had Tom Petty and the Heartbreakers, I Won't Back Down. Moan and Whine, done by Walt Wilkins. And Margot Price, cover of Bob Dylan's Maggie's Farm. We'll take a break. We've got more tunes coming up for you, including the notorious Cherry Bomb starting us off next. And we'll have a sports flash update at 3:30.
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I'm gonna sing it again. 'Cause I shed little, little now. 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'Cause I shed little, little.

0: Andy Jane here on Hey 98. That's one called Running Out of Time. Travis Tritt was in there doing his version of Where Corn Don't Grow, and It's Hard to Kiss the Lips at Night. The notorious cherry bombs there. Hey 98, Whitley City, 3:30, time for a sports flash update, and that's brought to you by United Cumberland Bank, 120 years serving this community.
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3: 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I'm John Thayer. All-Pro defensive tackle Jeffrey Simmons threw a punch early in team drills yesterday and spent the rest of the Titans practice working on the side field with a strength coach. Simmons received a contract extension in late June. The NASCAR Cup Series is back on the track this Sunday afternoon in Iowa for the Iowa Corn 350 powered by ethanol. The Cincinnati Reds were winners yesterday at home. They beat the Athletics 5-4. The Reds had five hits and overcame an error in the victory. The Cincinnati Reds, with the victory, are now 54-58 on the season. The Reds and Athletics are back at it tonight. Rhett Lauder will start for Cincinnati. 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
8: 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This afternoon, showers and thunderstorms likely, with a high near 85. Tonight, a chance of showers and thunderstorms, partly cloudy, with a low around 69. Looking ahead to Thursday, showers and thunderstorms likely, mostly sunny, with a high near 84. Currently, it's 83 and partly cloudy. I'm Sarah Silver with your weather flash.
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0: One of the latest there from Jason Boland with some help from the one and only Willie Nelson. When I'm Stoned. Fleetwood Mac was in there doing Don't Stop. And Honky Cat from Sir Elton John. A quick break. We got more on the way for you. Old Crow Medicine Show from their latest album. Plus Rice, Hillman, and Peterson. Got T.G. Shepherd. We'll have Old West Radio at 4. And, of course, the recorded replay of Swap and Shop. That comes your way starting at 4:30.
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1: This is Dakota Livesay chronicling another true story taken from the 1800s, a time known to all as the Old West. Although he committed his share of crimes, chances are you've never heard of the subject of today's story. But I'm sure you heard of his wife. Was born in Missouri. When he was 17, he met a young 13-year-old girl named

0: named Myra Bell Shirley. Incidentally, Myra Bell became famous as Belle Starr. Reed didn't get along with Myra Bell's father and ended up having a shootout with him. Their shots went wild and no one was hit. Fortunately, the Civil War broke out, and Jim Reed joined a group of Confederate guerrillas. Although Reed returned to Missouri following the war, he didn't meet back up with Myra Bell, because she and her family had gone to Texas. But Reed did get into feud with a couple of men that ended up in a shootout. Now a better shot, Reed killed both men. Running for his life, he went to Texas, where he met back up with Myra Bell. They had a whirlwind romance, and Reed asked Myra Bell to move in with him. With Myra Bell over 21 years of age and having a child supposedly fathered by Cole Younger, now her father was glad to have her out of his house. They moved back to Missouri, and Reed bought a farm, but he proved to be a poor husband, hooking up with a Tom Starr, whose son became Myra Bell's second husband. Reed and Starr became involved in rustling, holding up stagecoaches, and miscellaneous other acts of crime. By 1874, Jim Reed had a bounty on his head totaling $4,000. And on August 6, 1874, Deputy Sheriff John Morris collected it by killing Reed. The interesting thing is that John Morris was a friend of Reed's who got Reed to leave his guns behind. Morris said he shot Reed during a scuffle while trying to arrest him. Yeah, sure you did, Morris. You've just heard another story from Old West Radio. I'm Dakota Livesay.
1: With your weather flash for Whitley City, I'm Sarah Silver on Hay 98. 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This afternoon, showers and thunderstorms likely, with a high near 85. Tonight, a chance of showers and thunderstorms, partly cloudy, with a low around 69. Looking ahead to Thursday, showers and thunderstorms likely, mostly sunny, with a high near 84. Currently, it's 84 and partly cloudy. I'm Sarah Silver with your weather flash.
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0: Charlie Crockett from his new album, Clovis. There he is with that cover of the classic Don't Take Your Guns to Town. Good Old USA in there from the Cody Norris Show. Merle Haggard did Running Kind, and Bears from Lyle Lovett. After a quick break, got one from Jerry Reed lined up. Also, Willie Nelson, Pokey LaFarge. They're coming up. We've got the recorded replay of Swap and Shop at 4:30, News Block at 5, and Rick Jackson's Country Classic 6 till 8 this evening.
1: Some days I think this old machine is out to get me. 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
1: 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No firearms or ammunition. When you call in, limit your calls to about five items. One phone call per program. Turn your radios, other noisemakers down in the background. Please do not put us on speakerphone, Bluetooth, that sort of thing. Talk directly into the phone. And of course, if you are just calling back to get a number that was on the program, we do ask that you wait till after the show to call back for that. Or of course, you can listen to the recorded replay at 4:30 in the afternoon. 376-2218, our number here on this Wednesday morning. Lines open, ready for you. Thanks to our fine sponsors. Make sure you go by and do business with them any chance you get. They include Parts City Auto Parts here in Whitley City, Stevens Hardwood, their office on Highway 27 in Pine Knot, United Cumberland Bank, Greater Air Systems of Kentucky, and Water Septic System Installation and Repairs. Call 310-3497. Well, let's jump into it here on this Wednesday morning. Want to mention that McCrary Central High School continues their open house registration today. So if you didn't get by there yesterday, now this is for grades 10 through 12, by the way, 10 through 12. If you didn't get by there yesterday to register, you can do that today, 12 to 5 at the high school. Freshman orientation is going to be tomorrow, Thursday, 8 till noon, followed by freshman registration, 12 to 2 on Thursday. And all students at the high school can go by and meet the teachers Thursday between 12 and 2. Getting ready for back-to-school time. First day for students in McCrary County, of course, next Wednesday, August 12th. All right, let's get to the phones. Good morning, Swap and Shop.
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4: Good morning. I have five items I would like to put on for sale.
1: Okay.
4: Got a full-size bed with mattress and springs and a tall desk. It's two pieces, one sits on the other.
1: Okay.
4: And a brown recliner, good condition. And let's see. Well, I think the fifth one was, was that five?
1: That was three right there, so.
4: I must have missed one. Yeah. Anyways, I've got a big green sofa. It's an antique look one, but it's in real good condition and it's pretty. It's a heavy one.
1: Okay.
4: That's it.
1: All right. And that number there, please.
4: 606-376-5914.
1: Okay. We'll get this on for you.
4: Thank you much. Run it a few days.
1: I sure will. Thanks a lot. 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
5: Hey, Adam, I've got that ride mower for $1,100. 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
1: Okay.
5: The number to call is 606-310-0762.
1: Okay, I'll keep that running for you.
5: Appreciate it.
1: Thanks a lot. 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Here's an email received. Said they want the lady that lives around Corbin that got kittens from them to give her a call here. I think the lady's name over there around Corbin is Judy. So Judy around Corbin, if you're listening and you got some kittens from these folks, they'd like for you to give them a call. 606-310-6075. 310-6075. Again, looking for the lady named Judy around Corbin who got some kittens from them. If you would give them a call back, please. Let's go to this one. Good morning, Swap and Shop.
6: Good morning. I have a 16x80 mobile home that I'd like to sell.
1: Okay.
6: It will come with all appliances, refrigerator, stove, washer, dryer. All the appliances are going to be in it. It does need some work. It's a 96 model. Okay. And I've also got furniture. I've got a living room suit, a couch, and a recliner and a half. I'm going to let that go with it.
1: Okay.
6: It's got a king-size basset bedroom set. It's a bed, dresser, chest, nightstand. All of that's going to go with it. But as I said, it will need some work done to it. It's a 96 model. I don't know if I said that or not.
1: Yep, I got that. Okay.
6: You can give me a call or give me a text. My number is 606-310-0201, okay. And it will have to be moved from where it's sitting.
1: Okay. We will get this on for you.
6: Thank you.
1: Thanks a lot. 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So it will have to be moved from where it is. But this does come with some furniture, though. Living room suit, king-size bedroom suit included with this. 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It's a 96 model, 16x80. Also includes the appliances. So all the appliances, washer, dryer, stove, refrigerator, all that included with the mobile home that is for sale. 606-310-0201. 606-310-0201. 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
10: Yes, I've still got some iron barrels from sale.
1: Okay, I tell you what, your phone is cutting out. If you can get a better signal, give me a call back there. Yeah, just that one just wasn't going to work. So, all right, 376-2218. Here's somebody looking for a house, apartment, trailer, or even just a room to rent. And they need this just as soon as they can find it. So looking for a place to rent. And again, it can be a house, apartment, trailer, even just a room for rent. That's what they're looking for. 606-516-1642. Again, that number, 516-1642. Good morning, Swap and Shop.
10: Yes, I'm having a yard sale on Cheney Road. There'll be no signs out or nothing.
1: Okay.
10: It'll be the first. You come up Old Cow Hill, you'll turn on to Rick Wilson's store is. Come up to Old 27, you'll make a left, to, like going south, and just before you get to the railroad crossing, you'll see the road to Cheney Road.
1: Okay, and that's going on today, I guess?
10: Yeah, today.
1: Okay, we'll get that on for you then.
10: Okay, thank you, buddy.
1: Okay. Thanks a lot. So right there across from the nursing home in Pine Knot, turn off, head out that way, then take a left. And just before you get to the railroad crossing, you'll see Cheney Road right there on the old highway. So once again, Cheney Road, that yard sale is going on today. So go by and check it out. 376-2218. Let's try this one again. Good morning, Swap and Shop.
11: Yeah, can you hear me now?
1: Okay, yeah, that's better.
11: Okay, I still got some burn barrels for sale for $20 each.
1: Okay.
11: Or if they buy two or something, two for $30.
1: All right.
11: And still got the firewood for sale. 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Or if they want to buy the whole pile, there are about 12 or 14 loads there. I hauled in on a small Nissan truck over the summer. I take $250 for the whole pile. It's okay. A big old huge pile. And I still got the medium-sized pet taxi. If anybody's interested in it today, I take $20 for it.
1: Okay.
11: Be good to put chickens in or anything like that. And phone number 606-310-2242. And do you care to web it and run it rest of the week, please?
1: Okay. Yeah, we'll do that.
11: Thank you very much.
1: Okay. Thanks a lot. 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They're $20 each or two for $30 on the burn barrels. Call 606-310-2242. 310-2242. 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
1: And the show goes on here for a Wednesday. 376-2218 is the number if you want to get something in here. Moving into our final segment for the morning here. Mentioned earlier the open house registration going on at the high school today from 12 to 5. That's for grades 10 through 12. And then, of course, freshman orientation tomorrow morning, followed by their registration. McCreary Middle School has open house and registration coming up tomorrow, Thursday, from 2 to 6. And that will be for all grades at the middle school, grades 6 through 8. So open house registration at McCreary Middle School Thursday from 2 till 6. As we mentioned, first day for students in McCreary County next Wednesday, August 12th, a week from today. It's sneaking up on us. Here's somebody looking for any free lumber or pallets, or roofing tin that you may want to get rid of. So again, looking for free lumber, pallets, or roofing tin. If you have anything, call or text 606-310-8470. That's 310-8470. You can call or text. Well, here's somebody looking for a king-size Hollywood bed frame. Let's see. It says no headboard or footboard needed, just the frame itself, I guess. All right, so looking for a king-size Hollywood bed frame. Again, they don't need the headboard or footboard. A couple of numbers here, and you know, interestingly enough, the last four digits, the same on both these numbers. So I guess they worked it out that way. But the numbers to call, 376-2566. That's 376-2566. Or the cell number would be 310-2566. 310-2566. You can call, or that cell number, you could also text. 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Just a reminder, this Saturday, McCreary County Farmers Market is having a car show. It's going to be this Saturday, August 8th, 11 to 2. Winners announced at 2. There is a $5 per car registration fee. The proceeds will, of course, support the Farmers Market. It's going to be at the market location just off Wilburn K. Ross Highway over in Stearns. If you need information on the car show, you can call Robert Branscombe at 859-866-4696. That number again? It's 859-866-4696. You can also call Mandy Taylor at 310-0771 and follow the McCreary County Farmers Market on Facebook. Good morning, Swap and Shop.
13: Good morning.
1: Hey.
13: I still have my adult three-wheel bicycle. It's new. I just couldn't ride it, and I would take $100 for it today.
1: Okay.
13: And we have some black Polish young chicks who are probably a month and a half old. And he has some other little bannies, different kinds of little bannies, about the same age. And for more information, call 354-2078.
1: Okay, we'll get this on for you.
13: Would you add that to the long list, please?
1: Yes, I sure will.
13: Thank you.
1: Thanks a lot. Well, once again, got some chicks here, some black Polish chicks and some other banty chicks, about a month and a half old. 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The replay Wednesday nights, 8 o'clock on Hay 98. So, yeah, you can catch the replay of this week's show tonight, 8 o'clock. The Raider Rundown with Paul Bruner right here on Hay 98. Be sure to tune in for that show. New season starting this week of that. 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Stevens Hardwood, their office on Highway 27 there in Pine Knot. And Part City Auto Parts, Highway 27, Whitley City. Have yourself a great Wednesday. Hope to see you back here again tomorrow morning, 8:30 for another live edition of Swap and Shop. We'll see you then.

0: With exterior cameras to catch violators, and fines start at $300. I'm John Shannon.
1: A Kentucky fugitive is now in custody after being found in Louisville. The U.S. Marshals Service says that early Wednesday morning, 32-year-old Tyler Mack was taken into custody in Louisville. He was wanted on multiple charges, including attempted murder, kidnapping, and burglary, after he allegedly broke into a home in Madison County back in May and assaulted a person with a gun and then fired multiple shots at someone fleeing the scene. I'm Joe Lincoln.
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3: Well, hey there, it's Dwight Whitten with News Radio 840. 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
5: With your news flash, I'm Trey Westerberg. Chipotle has removed jalapenos from some restaurants as health officials investigate a salmonella outbreak linked to the peppers. Minnesota has identified 110 cases, and officials say the suspected contaminated jalapenos were also distributed to other restaurants and retailers. Texas Governor Greg Abbott has paused approval of new data centers until state agencies complete audits of projects seeking connection to the electric grid. The reviews will examine power and water use, tax incentives, ownership, and community impacts before projects can move forward. The Florida Sheriff's Association is opposing a proposed property tax amendment that would increase the state's homestead exemption. The group says Amendment 3 could reduce local government funding and impact public safety services, including law enforcement response times. Voters will decide the measure on the November ballot. I'm Trey Westerberg with your News Flash.

0: 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This afternoon, showers and thunderstorms likely, with a high near 85. Tonight, a chance of showers and thunderstorms, partly cloudy, with a low around 69. Looking ahead to Thursday, showers and thunderstorms likely, mostly sunny, with a high near 84. Currently, it's 83 and clear. I'm Sarah Silver with your weather flash.
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3: Today is Wednesday, August 5th. Today is the 217th day of the year, with 148 days remaining in 2026. We are exactly 1 week away from the opening day for students in the McCrary County School District. First day for students next Wednesday, August 12th, locally. Freshman orientation is coming up tomorrow, Thursday, 8 till noon. Freshman registration, Thursday, 12 to 2. And then all students at the high school can meet teachers Thursday from 12 to 2. That's at McCrary Central. At McCrary Middle School, open house registration for all grades 6 through 8 will be tomorrow, Thursday, August 6th, from 2 to 6 p.m. And again, opening day for students in McCrary County next Wednesday, August 12th.
4: Used tires are polluting Kentucky waterways, leaching toxic chemicals and rubber pollution into wildlife habitat and drinking water sources. In 2024, advocates pulled about 200 tires out of a four-mile stretch of the Red River near Clay City. Nick Hart, water policy director with Kentucky Waterways Alliance, says that level of tire trash isn't unusual, and the problem only seems to be worsening.
5: We've worked with some partners who remove tires out of the same stretch of river every single year, and we work with other partners who've removed tens of thousands of tires out of one stretch of river or one river over numerous years.
4: A new online dashboard developed by the Alliance makes it easier for Kentuckians to report tires dumped in or near local waterways using their smartphone. Hart says the dashboard creates a visual map of where tires have been reported that the advocates can use to locate and remove them. He points out it was a common business practice for decades to pose as a tire recycler and stockpile used tires
5: in, say, semi-truck containers, wait for large flood events, and then go and dump the entire tractor trailer into a river.
4: Hart says tires are made up of benzene, mercury, PFAS, and a host of other chemicals that cause habitat damage and harm aquatic life. Tires also impede drainage and flow, especially in culverts during flooding events.
5: Beyond that, pollution in your waterway, whether it be chemical or physical or a tire, is going to lower property values across the state, right? And it's going to degrade our experience with those natural resources when we go out to enjoy them.
4: Used tires dropped off at special recycling facilities are shredded and broken down and are then used in the construction of playground and athletic surfaces, asphalt, landscaping materials, and more. This is Nadia Ramlagan for Kentucky News Connection.
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3: 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Orbiting Imagination with Miss Olivia, 5:30 on Thursday. And also Adult Coloring Cafe from 5 to 6:30 Thursday. Keep in mind the bookmobile off the road this week, except for Friday. 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Otherwise, the McCrary County Public Library bookmobile off the road this week. Turning to this date in history, today is August 5th. The first English colony in North America goes back to this date, 1583. Sir Humphrey Gilbert, English navigator and explorer, aboard his sailing ship, the Squirrel, sighted the Newfoundland coast and took possession of the area around St. John's Harbor in the name of Queen Elizabeth I, thus establishing the first English colony in North America. Gilbert was lost at sea in a storm off the Azores on a return trip to England. First English colony in North America, this date, 1583. Thomas Lynch was born on this date in 1749, a signer of the Declaration of Independence, so one of our founding fathers. He also was lost at sea, although the exact date of death is unknown. But Thomas Lynch, born this date, 1749. Joseph Merrick, born on this date, 1862, in England. A young Merrick was forced into work as an itinerant sideshow attraction due to a severe case of what is now believed Proteus syndrome, a condition that causes head, bone, and skin deformities. Known as the Elephant Man, Merrick eventually took up residence at a London hospital in 1886, where he remained until his death in 1890. The Elephant Man, Joseph Merrick, born on this date, 1862. Neil Armstrong, astronaut and first man to walk on the moon, born on this date in 1930 in Ohio. Neil Armstrong would have been 96 today. He died, though, back in 2012. An American Bandstand premiered on television this date, 1957. Dick Clark and American Bandstand. He hosted the show for more than 30 years until his retirement. Dick Clark did turn over the hosting duties in 1989. But again, American Bandstand, premiering on this date in 1957.
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3: 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Here's a quick check of our community action news, a look at what's going on in our community. Williamsburg Gospel Barn is going to be hosting another evening of gospel music this Saturday, August 8th, 6 p.m. That'll be with the four-hymn trio, Donna Burke and Crimson Chord. Doors open at 5, open mic, and the main performance at 6 p.m. Admission is free. Everyone welcome. That's this Saturday evening at the Williamsburg Gospel Barn. Kevin Spencer will be in concert at the Grace and Truth Tabernacle Church on Highway 92 in Pine Knot. It's going to be this Sunday, August 9th, 6 p.m. Everyone welcome Sunday, 6 p.m. at the Grace and Truth Tabernacle Church. The Mountain Craft Center having their monthly meeting next Tuesday, August 11th. That'll be at 11 a.m. at the VFW Building, downtown Whitley City. They invite everyone. And the McCrary County Farmers Market is hosting a car show this Saturday, August 8th, 11 to 2. Winners announced at 2. There is a $5 per car registration fee. 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Car show this Saturday, August 8th, at the McCrary County Farmers Market. 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

0: The National Weather Service in Jackson, Kentucky has issued a severe thunderstorm warning for northwestern Laurel County, northeastern Pulaski County, southwestern Jackson County, Rockcastle County, until 6 p.m. At 5:26 p.m., a severe thunderstorm was located over WABP or near Mount Vernon, moving east at 25 miles per hour. Hazard, 60 miles per hour wind gusts. Source, radar indicated. Impact, expect damage to roofs, siding, and trees. This severe thunderstorm will be near Mount Vernon around 5:30 p.m. Sinks around 5:35 p.m. Jepiel around 5:40 p.m. Horselick around 5:45 p.m. Other locations in the path of this severe thunderstorm include Cruz. Repeating, a severe thunderstorm warning has been issued until 6 p.m. for the following counties in Kentucky, Laurel, Pulaski, and Rockcastle.
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5: With your weather flash for Whitley City, I'm Sarah Silver on Hay 98. 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Tonight, a chance of showers and thunderstorms. Partly cloudy with a low around 69. Thursday brings mostly sunny skies with showers and thunderstorms likely, high near 84. Moving into Thursday night, there's a chance of showers and thunderstorms, mostly cloudy, with a low around 69. Currently, it's 84 and clear. I'm Sarah Silver with your weather flash.
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0: think you'd like to have love more than $1 million?
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0: The National Weather Service in Jackson has issued a flash flood warning for northwestern Pulaski County until 8:45 p.m. At 5:44 p.m., Doppler radar indicated thunderstorms producing heavy rain across the warned area. Between 1 and 2 inches of rain have fallen. Additional rainfall amounts of 0.2 to 0.3 inches are possible in the warned area. Flash flooding is ongoing or expected to begin shortly. Hazard: flash flooding caused by thunderstorms. Source: radar. Impact: flash flooding of small creeks and streams, urban areas, highways, streets, and underpasses, as well as other poor drainage and low-lying areas. Some locations that will experience flash flooding include Hogue, Stab, Pointer, Magnum, Kane Store, Bandy, Pulaski, and Eubank.
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1: With your weather flash for Whitley City, I'm Sarah Silver on Hay98. 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Tonight, a chance of showers and thunderstorms with partly cloudy skies and a low around 69. Some lingering clouds may remain as we move into the evening hours. Looking ahead to Thursday, showers and thunderstorms likely, mostly sunny, with a high near 84. Currently, it's 84 and overcast. I'm Sarah Silver with your weather flash.
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Welcome in to Rick Jackson's Country Classics. Ticket prices for concerts have skyrocketed, so I'm thinking a free show would be really nice. So let's do it. We've got the best lineup on the planet for you. How about George Strait, Dolly Parton, Brooks and Don, Toby Keith, Tim McGraw, and another 30 of your all-time favorites. Coming your way right now on our Fantasy Country Concert.

it's the unmistakable voice of Amy Lou Harris from her amazing album called Elite Hotel. I'm the only singer who had a number one chart hit with that song, written and first recorded by Don Gibson back in 1956, and it was covered that same year by Theron Young. Then Patsy Cline hit number five with it in 1963, the first song her label released after Patsy died in that awful plane crash. And Reba also recorded a version of Sweet Dreams before she became a star and only got to number 19. It's our fantasy country concert. And Okie from Muskogee was first released as a studio version and was an immediate smash in 1969. After it hit number one, Merle wanted to go back to Muskogee to pay tribute to the folks there and recorded the concert. And as you can imagine, they went absolutely insane when he sang that song. So Capitol Records released the live version from the Muskogee Civic Center, and here comes Merle Haggard on our fantasy country concert.

0: Live from London, Ricky Skaggs and Cajun Moon, and that performance famous because Ricky thought the crowd had rejected him. And when they took a halftime intermission and went back with a long face and told the stage manager as much, and he was astonished and told Ricky it might have been the loudest crowd they'd had all season. We're a little more reserved over here. Sent Ricky back out on stage with a new perspective. It's our fantasy country concert, and we've got live performances coming up next from Johnny Cash, the Eagles, and Mac Davis just around the corner on our feature of a fantasy country concert.
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0: Singer would be hard-pressed to have a more audacious debut than Gretchen Wilson did with this song in 2004. And here she comes on our stage about fantasy country.

Back a few months ago, I was headlining a great big nightclub. And he put me up a couple of days early. I came in a couple of days early, and they put me up at what they call the Star Suite. Now, here I am, headliner in one of the biggest nightclubs in the country, and I wake up at 8 o'clock in the morning in this Star Suite, all by myself. Yeah, that's what I said, aww. But I did what I've always done, man, to cheer myself up. I picked up my guitar, I sat down, I wrote me a little song. Now this is how it feels to be alone at the top of the hill, trying to figure out why.

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0: Give yourself a hand.
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0: The Impeccable. Five-part harmony of the Eagles, recorded live in 1980 at the Santa Monica Civic Auditorium in California. And nearly 40 years later, when lead singer and co-founder Don Henley wanted to bring Vince Gill into the group after Glenn Frey died, one of the managers of the group worried about Vince's ability to harmonize on a song like that, and Don simply laughed and said, "Vince might be the most talented harmonic singer ever," explaining that Vince, beyond his solo career, is the most sought-after musician and backup singer in all of Nashville. First time Vince sang that song with the group in auditions, his vocals were so good, the whole group applauded and knew they'd found their guy. That was 9 years ago, and Vince is still going strong as an Eagle. Coming up next, we've got music on the way from Bobby Bear, Tim McGraw, and Merle Haggard on our Fantasy Country Concert.
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4: The most famous of all the voodoo queens that ever existed is Marie Laveau down in Louisiana. A lot of weird, ungodly tales about Marie. She's supposed to have a lot of magic potions.

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Then Marie started mumbling, her fangs started gnashing, her body started trembling, and her eyes started flashing, and she went, yeah!

0: Rainbow Stew, and that goes back to October 26, 1980, when Merle Haggard performed at the Country Fall Festival, Anaheim Stadium, California. And we were just talking about Vince Gill, and in a recent interview, Dan Rather asked Vince who he would pick as the all-time great of country music, and without hesitation, Vince said Merle Haggard, and explained that not only was Merle a master of vocal phrasing, he's probably our greatest songwriter as well, and it would be hard to argue with that. Just before that, we got Tim McGraw, If You're Reading This, and Bobby Bear in there too, and we've got Dolly coming up on our Fantasy Country Concert.
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0: Dolly Parton learned how to play banjo from an old timer who lived nearby in her hometown of Pigeon Forge, Tennessee. And she wrote this song about him called Applejack. So let's turn the stage over to Dolly on our Fantasy Country Concert.

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His real name was Jackson Taylor, but I called him Applejack. Now, old Applejack was loved by everyone he ever knew. Applejack picked apples, but he picked the banjo, too.

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3: With your weather flash for Whitley City, I'm Will Walker on Hay 98. 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Tonight, a chance of showers and thunderstorms. Partly cloudy with a low around 69. As the night progresses, conditions may become more unsettled. Thursday brings mostly sunny skies with showers and thunderstorms likely, high near 84. A warm afternoon is ahead with rain possible later in the day. Currently, it's 80 and clear. I'm Will Walker with your weather flash.

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1: Jackson and Jimmy Buffett aren't having trouble telling time at all. They know exactly what time it is.

0: That's good.
1: Stumble my way back.
0: Okay, well, we just want to make sure you can keep it between the navigational beacons.
1: Between the buoys, I got it.
0: All right. Well, it's 5 o'clock. Let's go somewhere.
1: I'm ready. Crank it up.
0: Let's get out of here.
1: I'm gone.

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When the sun's coming up, I got cakes on a griddle. Life ain't nothing but a funny, funny riddle. Thank God I'm a country boy.

John Denver, he was a sensational live performer. And you know, that's not really true for a surprising number of artists. In fact, that's often what separates the good ones from the truly great artists. That ability to connect with a live audience, boy, that's a God-given talent. And John Denver had that in spades. And speaking of that, here's another one. And I saw this performance. I saw Dolly when she performed this for the very first time at the Grand Ole Opry for the CMA Awards show. It was 1989, and there I was in the second tier level of the Grand Ole Opry, and she was absolutely spellbinding singing this song. And here she is. It's Dolly on our Fantasy Country Concert.

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And as Mama would say, I hope you get a blessing out of it.

0: I'd like to introduce you to the next superstar. 20 years from now, he's going to be so ashamed of what he has done on this record that he's probably going to sue me. And he and all of his friends are going to be sitting around stone. He said, look what the old man made me do. Let's give a big round of applause to Bobby Bear Jr.
1: Daddy, what if the sun stopped shining? 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
0: If the sun stopped shining, you'd be so surprised. 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
1: Let's go.
3: You know, just minutes before that show, little five-year-old Bobby Bear Jr. was hiding behind the stage curtains to fool his dad, who was about to have a heart attack because the staff couldn't find him. Just in time, though, he comes out laughing, and all is well. So much for stage fright, huh? And that's little Bobby Bear Jr. and Daddy with Daddy What If on our Fantasy Country Concert.
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3: I want to thank you for joining us today on Rick Jackson's Country Classics. And I was lucky enough to MC several shows with Merle Haggard over the years. And this song almost always generated the most spirited reaction from the crowd. So let's get some of that from Merle Haggard and the Strangers on our Fantasy Country Concert.
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0: Lodger.
1: From Panther Hall in Fort Worth, 1969. That's Charlie Pride with the Hank Williams classic called Kalijah. And Mary Chapin Carpenter with a little ditty called The Opening Act just before that. And we're going to join Waylon Jennings and celebrate Bob Wills and the Texas Playboys next on our Fantasy Country Concert.
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0: song by Waylon Jennings was recorded live at the Austin Opry House in Texas. And like every Texas artist I ever knew, and Waylon's from Littlefield, their favorite thing to write, sing about is Texas. And he had plenty of those, including his biggest song about Luckenbach, Texas, and this song about one of his Lone Star State heroes, Bob Wills. So let's bring him out here and get a dose of that on our Fantasy Country Concert.
1: Here's a song I wrote on a plane between Dallas and Austin. Going to El Paso. Whoops. Now this is what gave us the idea to come down here. This is a song about a guy that probably did as much for our kind of music as anybody.
2: Well, the honky tonks in Texas were my natural second home.

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She said, oh, by the way, son,

0: Ronnie Dunn is just mesmerizing on that inspiring song called Believe. From Brooks and Dunn, from their live performance of the single and song of the year in 2006 on the CMA Awards show. I kind of have to catch my breath after I hear that song every time. Got George Strait just before that great rendition of Foolhardy Memory from his Cowboy Rides Away last tour in 2014. He sounds better on the live version than he does on the recorded version, and the recorded version was pretty darn good. Coming up next, we've got Johnny Cash on our Fantasy Country Concert.
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0: Now, folks use words like iconic pretty freely anymore. But if this isn't the most iconic song in country music, well, it sure is one of them. And it's a live performance from the Man in Black inside the walls of Folsom Prison, 1968.
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cast with the final performance of our fantasy country concert. And alas, we don't get an encore. Until next week. You know, sometimes our heroes come from unexpected places. In fact, maybe the best often do. Maybe that's because there's a hero waiting to emerge from all of us. We just need the opportunity to let it shine. So, shine with us next week on our feature of Heroes and Legends right here next weekend on Rick Jackson's Country Classics, brought to you by Key United Stations Radio Networks and our boss there, Stephen Jones. Thanks to Vanessa Kajikan, who helps us with everything behind the scenes. Gina Witt is our syndication director. Thanks to all the radio stations on our network, and thank you for joining us today for Rick Jackson's Country Classics. We'll see you again next week. I am Rick Jackson. Happy trails. Yeah.

then you'll understand. You'll man meditate on it. Understand, you'll man, you hear me talking on it. Understand, you'll man, remember what I told you.